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2: Rádio Elmo, sempre a pensar em si.
3: When I was 6 years old, I broke my leg.

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I took the tag off and made you priceless. I just spent a half a meal on a chandelier. Now you try and cut me off like a light switch. 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